The finale to Act 4 of Tchaikovsky's Swan Lake. That was the Boston Symphony Orchestra and conductor Seiji Ozawa. Well, if you're heading here or there or all over the place, don't forget you can always download the CRB Classical app and take us along with you. We can always be in your pocket when you need us. Well, here is Telemann's festive suite with the Northwest Chamber Orchestra of Seattle.

0: for the final time in their nearly 50-year career. Sunday, October 11th at Boston Symphony Hall. 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
1: Well, the composer Nico Muhly back in 2005 wrote a piece as a wedding gift for a couple of his friends. And he said, one of the worst things that can happen to you in New York is for two of your friends to get married and move away. So he dedicated this piece called A Hudson Cycle to all those left behind.

0: That's Schubert's Sixth Symphony, sometimes called the Little C Major Symphony, written when Schubert was just 20 years old. That was the Northern Symphonia with Thomas Zayatmeyer.
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0: Every Sunday morning at 6 o'clock, it's the Bach Hour with Brian McCreath. So many of our listeners tell us what a great way it is to begin a Sunday with Bach. Well, here is some Bach for you now. This is the Sonata in A for flute. James Galway is the flutist with Viola da Gambist, Sarah Cunningham, and harpsichordist Philip Mole.

music inspired by three great paintings, beginning with Spring and then the Adoration of the Magi. You will hear a little Christmas there. And finally, the Birth of Venus. This is the Academy of St. Martin in the Fields and Neville Mariner.

0: Three Botticelli Pictures. That's by Respighi. And that was the Academy of St. Martin in the Fields and conductor Neville Mariner.
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1: Well, Brahms is coming up in just 4.5 minutes. It's the amazing horn trio. I can't wait to bring that to you. Right now, it's the overture to Mozart's opera Così fan tutte with Tafelmusik and Bruno Weil.

0: That's the Horn Trio by Brahms. Susan Tomes playing the piano there with Anthony Marwood, violin, and playing the horn, Stephen Sterling.
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That's the Manchester Camerata with Sachio Fujioka conducting a piece called Dream Colored Mobile 2 by the Japanese composer Takashi Yoshimatsu. I'm Kathy Fuller. I've got Handel's 17th Concerto Grosso for you now with I Musici of Montreal.

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2: Well, here's a late evening dance for you by Joaquin Rodrigo. This is guitarist Pepe Romero.

That's Pepe Romero with Rodrigo's Dance here on WCRB. I'm Kathy Fuller at Midnight. It's Late Nights on WCRB. Right now, it's The Muse and the Poet by Saint-Saëns. Solomiya Ivakiv is the violinist with Sophie Shao, cello, and the National Symphony Orchestra of Ukraine.

0: That's the Armonia Ensemble with Richard Strauss's first sonatina.
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0: Well, here's a nice way to get a little closer to midnight. This is Beethoven's First Romance. Violinist is Gil Shaham with the Orpheus Chamber Orchestra.

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1: This is Late Nights on WCRP. I'm Katie Ladrigan, with Schubert's final chamber work up next, completed just a few months before he died, his string quintet. Cellist Bernard Greenhouse joins the Juilliard String Quartet.

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1: Pierre Boulez leads the Cleveland Orchestra, Debussy's Games.

Debussy's Games, Pierre Boulez, the Cleveland Orchestra. We are off to Germany now, the city of Hamburg, which has a massive river running straight through the middle of it, the basis for Telemann's water music, Hamburg Ebb and Flow. Reinhard Goebel, Musica Antiqua of Cologne.

Academy of St. Martin in the Fields right here on Classical Radio Boston. I'm Katie Ladrigan with a favorite pair up next, cellist Elisa Weilerstein and pianist Enon Barnaton, combining their talents for Rachmaninoff's cello sonata.

Mozart's Sinfonia Concertante for winds and orchestra, flutist Emmanuel Payou joining François Lelieux and the Paris Chamber Orchestra. 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I'm Katie Ladrigan, with a quick reminder to sign up for our free weekly e-newsletter. It's called The Note,

0: Mahler's Piano Quartet, featuring violinist Daniel Hope and violist Paul Neubauer, with cellist David Finkel, and at the piano, Wu Han. Just a heads up letting you know, we've got WCRB in concert this Sunday night at 7 p.m., this week with the Australian Chamber Orchestra, a reimagined Vivaldi's Four Seasons. This is a terrific recording. I'm so glad that we're broadcasting it for you. 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

utterly divine, the conclusion to Sibelius' Second Symphony, Simon Rattle, and the City of Birmingham Symphony Orchestra. I'm Katie Ladrigan. Looking forward to David O'Leary coming in, top of that 5 o'clock hour, Yo-Yo Ma playing Dvorak's Silent Woods. Right now, Sonja Prumbauer and Thomas Duis combine their talents for Hummel's Potpourri for guitar and piano.

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0: Once again, good morning. David O'Leary for Wednesday with conductor Jordi Savall and the Concert of Nations to open the hour. Jean-Baptiste Lully's Suite from Alceste.

0: It's Brahms' Academic Festival Overture, performed by the Royal Philharmonic Orchestra, and conductor Andre Previn leading. 99.5 WCRB. Hey, we've got a stop to make at the Good News Desk in just a few minutes at 6:30, plus Johann Strauss's Tales from the Vienna Woods Waltz from the Vienna Opera Orchestra, Head Force 2. Good morning.
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2: 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Since 1863, Bryant has helped prepare students for what's next. Through hands-on learning, industry partnerships, and an integrated curriculum, students graduate ready to contribute from day one.

The Allegro and Allegretto from Paisiello's Two Divertimenti for Winds. That is the Italian classical consort. Now to the good news desk. There's a Nobel Prize winner in our midst. Dr. Carl Dieseroth, a Boston native, was awoken very late at night with the news the other night that he won the Nobel Prize. In fact, he'd been up late grading papers, emailing students. He's an investigator at Howard Hughes Medical Institute and a professor at Stanford University. So he was a little bit out of it when he took the call, and it took him a little while to figure out what was going on, namely that he had won the Nobel Prize. He woke his kids up to share the news. And do yourself a favor, find the video on YouTube. It is absolutely delightful. Squeals, shrieks, hugs for Dad when he first told his two young daughters that he had won the prize. Congratulations, Dr. Dieseroth. It's Julius Riddell to lead the Vienna Opera Orchestra now in Johann Strauss's Tales from the Vienna Woods Waltz.

Strauss's Tales from the Vienna Woods Waltz, conductor Julius Riddell and the Vienna Opera Orchestra. We will be treated to Haydn's Alleluia Symphony from the Lausanne Chamber Orchestra in just a few minutes. It's coming up at 6:45. First, the King's Noise.

0: Haydn's Alleluia Symphony with conductor Jesus Lopez Cobos leading the Lausanne Chamber Orchestra.
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Isn't that just marvelous? Canarios from composer Gaspar Sanz, Danzas Españolas. That's Forma Antiqua at WCRB. And this is the St. Paul Chamber Orchestra with violinist Pinkus Zukerman. Let's enjoy Schubert's Rondo for violin and orchestra.

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1: Got the first frost of the season. How did that feel this morning? It's brisk out there. Sunny and 65 later, but only 48 right now. I'm David O'Leary. Good morning. We open the hour with the Royal Liverpool Philharmonic Orchestra. Now, conductor Andrew Manzi in Vaughan Williams' The Running Set.

The Allegro from Felix Mendelssohn's Fifth String Quartet. That is Bloomington, Indiana's Pacifica Quartet on Classical Radio Boston. I'm David O'Leary. Thank you for sharing the morning with us. Here is Leonard Bernstein and the New York Philharmonic now, and Paul Dukas, The Sorcerer's Apprentice.

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3: I'm David O'Leary. Good morning. Now the Canadian Brass.

Two selections from composer Claudio Monteverdi, Equestre Vida, and also Deus in Adjutorium from his Vespers, both pieces performed by the Canadian Brass right there, WCRB. Now it is the Philharmonia Orchestra with conductor Herbert von Karajan. It's Dance of the Hours from Ponchielli's La Gioconda.

0: Herbert von Karajan and the Philharmonia Orchestra at 8:58. Good morning.
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0: I'm David O'Leary. We started off with a very cold morning, the first frost in many areas for us this morning. Pretty good days in store, though. Sunshine and 64 this afternoon. A little bit warmer tomorrow, so a good stretch of weather. We've got guitarist Pepe Romero and the Academy of St. Martin in the Fields Chamber Ensemble on the way a little later this morning. Izzy Claudio is covering for Edenmay Stevenson, and we'll have Boccherini's second guitar quintet coming up for us just after 11 a.m. Right now, Alan Gilbert conducts the Academy of St. Martin in the Fields with

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Alinda do Caboclo by Villa-Lobos, Yo-Yo Ma and guitarists Odair and Sergio Assad. Got a nice lineup for your Wednesday. At 11:30, Sasson's Third Violin Concerto, and a few minutes after noon, the Chicago Symphony with Dvorak's From the New World Symphony. Also, keep your ear out for a familiar Disney tune before those pieces. Right now, Diego Fasoli's and Iberochisti, Bach's First Orchestral Suite.

0: Bach's First Orchestral Suite, Diego Fasoli's Led I Barocchisti.
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So who knows? The next voice of Logan could be your neighbor. Helen Baroque now with Telemann's Parti Polonois.

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1: I'm Izzy Claudio, in for Eden Mae Stevenson. 59 degrees and blue skies here in Boston. A few minutes until noon.

0: Such an iconic theme in that final movement, Dvorak's From the New World Symphony. Carlo Maria Giulini led the Chicago Symphony Orchestra.
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0: Happy Wednesday. Just past two. I'm Greg Farisi. Thanks for having me. I've got a Bizet suite for you in a few minutes. Later, Rossini's William Tell Overture races on by. Pianist Jeffrey Ladore brings us back to the music here with Rameau's Theme and Variations.

Jeffrey Ladur playing Rameau's theme and six variations there. A suite of music here, originally written for a French melodrama. The play bombed, but the music lives. Here's Vizet's second Arlesian suite with Mingguan Cheng and the orchestra of the Bastille.

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0: Haydn's first cello concerto. That's Zewell Bailey, the cellist, joined by the Philharmonia Orchestra and Robin O'Neill conducting.
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0: Just past 3 o'clock, sunny 65 here in Boston. I'm Greg Farisi. 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

From Gustav Holst's The Planets, that's Jupiter, the Bringer of Jollity, with Simon Rattle leading the Berlin Philharmonic. Your Focus at 4 is on the way. Here now, Mendelssohn's First Piano Concerto. Louis Lortie is at the keys, joined by the Quebec Symphony Orchestra.

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0: Did you know that Friday is Leif Erikson Day? It's a day honoring the Norse explorer and his voyage to North America. We've been sea explorers too this week in the Focus at 4, and today we are hit with an evening storm on the coast from Grieg's Second Peer Gynt Suite. Vernon Handley conducts the Ulster Orchestra.

0: Grieg second, Peer Gynt suite, Peer Gynt's homecoming evening storm on the coast. That's Vernon Hanley leading the Ulster Orchestra. We've got some more traveling and exploring to do coming up tomorrow with Mendelssohn in the Focus at 4.
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Mozart's Clarinet Concerto featuring John Manassi and the Seattle Symphony, led by Gerard Schwartz. Keith Jarrett plays Handel. That's coming up in about 15 minutes. For now, Kodály's Hungarian Rondo with the Orpheus Chamber Orchestra.

That's Tara from Oscar-winning actor and composer Anthony Hopkins. Gustavo Dudamel conducted the Philharmonia Orchestra. If you want to hear more music from Anthony Hopkins, you can find the album details in our playlists

Violinist Anne-Sophie Mutter and the London Symphony Orchestra, led by Andre Previn, with the opening movement of Eric Korngold's Violin Concerto.

0: Haydn's Flute Concerto featuring flutist Jean-Pierre Rampal and the Franz Liszt Chamber Orchestra led by János Rolla.
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